So where are you at? Are you ready to stop trying and start trusting? Jesus lived on your behalf. He died in your place, and he rose to give you new life. You can believe on Jesus right now. Whether in your car, the kitchen, or a walk with your dog, proclaim it out loud. Jesus is Lord. And if you believe in your heart that God raised him from the dead, you will be saved. Believe on Jesus. It will save your life.

I lost in the light that it was up to me to make a name the world remembers. But Jesus

there was nothing I could lose. But now that I'm older, the pressure's caving in. All this weight on my shoulders, where do I begin? Yeah.